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0: 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And this time, ato nang tuyo ko ng atong tambiolo. Kinsa ka ang swerte mananaog sa itong 25,000 pesos for this week? 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Congratulations! 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
4: At sa dawaton may kailang report karon sa tukoban on board sa patrol na driver sa motor patay, humangi ka-inkwintro ni ini ang usa ka SUV sa may South Coastal Road sa Dakbayan sa Talisay. Paminaw ang detalye sa report. 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
7: Radyo man, Attorney Rufiel, mga pasado ni alas 8 kagabi niya sa Cebu South Road property o South Cebu South Coastal Road sa barangay Habig ni sa barangay Tangki, Talisay City ang namatay ng rider kay nalabay ni ito sa Center Island yun may pagka labay niya dito wapay pahan niya nakuha ang atong seafood ano niya gawas ano niya isuot na jacket nga apua o itom nga pantalon. 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
3: Number one sa balita, number one sa komentaryo, number one sa drama, at number one sa serbisyo publiko. DYHP RMN Cebu, the official overall number one. Number one.
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